is one of the early songs that I played when I was around the pubs, and I was about 15, 16. And I played it unaccompanied. And it was one of the first songs that I felt I could sing, because it's a melodramatic song. And I could, you know, I could put all this angst into it, you know? And it came back when I had Derek and the Dominoes. We did a version of it. And I still, it's another one like Alberta and San Francisco Bay Blues, just part of the old history that's in my head, you know, it will never go away.

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And like the other songs in my set, like Hey Hey and Alberta, those songs have never left my head. They're always there and part of my life. Now, this is the first and last time you'll ever see this. I'd like to introduce the band to you. We have the girls, Tessa Niles and Katie Kassoon. You know them. Chuck Lavelle at keyboards. Andy Fairweather Lowe on guitar. Ray Cooper on percussion. Steve Ferroni on drums and peculiar outfits. And Nathan East on bass.

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And it's such a joy to sing with a full band acoustically and be able to hear your voice. And you can, I find it so much more easy to adjust the volume of your own voice. Whereas you see on stage, I seem to be singing flat out all the time. Here you can sing quietly, you know, you've got more dynamic range.

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I guess I'll see you around. 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

blind. 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

0: 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Get hip and tip his food. 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It's a killer, little Willis. 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If the grease comes on that big one, there's nothing we can do. 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It's a killer. It's a killer, Mr. Miller. It's a killer, little Willis. If it's Quaker, you can take her back to Miller. The killer, Miller. Miller, he still is a killer, and beat his
1: back. Boy, you shouldn't have told him that.
0: Oh, it's a killer. He's the king of the stew, cause he knows what to do.
2: The stew is thin.
1: Boy, there you go again.
0: Oh, it's a killer. If the grease comes, don't back big boy, too.

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1: Where?
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I'm very crazy about Lucille. Lucille took me from the plantation. Oh, and you might say, brought me fame. I don't think I could just talk enough about Lucille. Sometime when I'm blue, it seems like Lucille try to help me call my name. I used to sing spirituals, and I thought that this was the thing that I wanted to do. But somehow or other, when I went in the army, I picked up on Lucille, start singing the blues. Well, now when I'm paying my dues, maybe you don't know what I mean when I say paying dues. I mean when things are bad with me, I can always, depend on Lucille. Sort of hard to talk to you myself. I guess I'll let Lucille say a few words and then

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Well, not maybe, I am lonely. I pick up Lucille and it bring out those funny sounds that sound good to me, you know. Sometimes I get to a place where I can't even say nothing. Look out. Sometimes I think it's crime.

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But Lucille don't want to play nothing but the blues. I think I'm pretty glad about that. Cause don't nobody sing to me like Lucille.

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But I can get a little Frank, Sammy, little Ray Charles. In fact, all the people with soul in this

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Lucille have practically saved my life 2 or 3 times. No kidding, really have. I remember once I was in an automobile accident, and when the car stopped turning over, it fell over on Lucille, and it held it up off of me, really, it held it up off of me. So that's one time it saved my life. The way I came by the name of Lucille, I was over in Twist, Arkansas. I know you've never heard of that one, have you? And one night, the guy started a ball over there, you know, started brawling, you know what I mean. And the guy that was mad with this old lady, when she fell over on this gas tank that was burning for heat,

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Is there no mercy in this land?

half hour conductor for the whole thing, Michael Kamen, marching out in tails, a wonderful suit. He's obviously been down the rental, but no bow tie. No tie, he's just got open neck shirt. Eric isn't on stage yet. He'll be joining the orchestra a couple of minutes into the piece. I think you'll be able to tell exactly when that is by the reaction of the audience. Right, a little bit of tuning up occurring here. I'm told the first half of the show, we can expect one or two familiar songs, though conceivably with unfamiliar arrangements. It's great to see the place so full, and after last week's blues night, looking strangely formal. Right, we're calling the orchestra to order. Trying to.

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Played morning and evening and every day at noon. But I don't care.